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1: What's up?
0: I ain't home. I pull my shots, cause now I'm drunk along. I'm outside again, cause I hate it home. It's giving her face.
1: Hey.
0: Yeah, her face.
1: Hey.
0: It's giving her face.
1: Hey.
2: DJ Mindset!

0: baby.
1: Wow! It's not enough. Few solid left, but it's not enough. Few that are really stacked, but it's not enough. Say you bigger than myself, but it's not enough.
0: I get on it. Yeah, somebody gotta do it.
1: I admit it.
0: Yeah, somebody gotta do it.
1: I say the G-Pads.
0: Watch do it.

0: DJ Monte.
1: Hey man, what's happening? Why you tell me to wear my tie, bro?
0: You know what? Tie Tuesday, that's how we do get it on, mm-hmm. Monte. You gonna join me next Tuesday?
1: No, but I'll just I just had to think about it. I was just like, I see you and Sam over there.
2: Why y'all ain't tell me?
1: I would have did it.
2: Keep me in the loop.
1: Yeah, next time, maybe.
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4: Man, say, let me tell you about it. The NFL offseason exploded Monday with two major blockbuster deals becoming reality. Check this out. The Philadelphia Eagles officially agreed to trade star wide receiver A.J. Brown to the New England Patriots. Now, Philadelphia, they're going to get New England's 2028 first-round pick and a 2027 fifth-round pick pending Brown's physical. That's according to the Philadelphia Eagles. And the Cleveland Browns also finalized a massive trade involving all-pro defensive star Myles Garrett. Now, this move sends him to the L.A. Rams, and Cleveland receives pass rusher Jared Verse along with a package of draft picks, including a 2027 first-round pick. Also, last night with the ladies in the WNBA, the Dallas Wings earned a strong 79-56 win over the Seattle Storm in the Commissioner's Cup. And also, the Minnesota Lynx delivered one of the night's biggest offensive performances, defeating the Phoenix Mercury 111-77. And in the NBA, big news with the Mavericks, they've reached a preliminary agreement for a new arena site in North Dallas on a 104-acre former mall property. Now, if you're from Dallas, now you know that's the old Valley View Mall site, and it's about 10 miles from downtown, and if completed, this move would happen in 2031, marking the team's first departure from downtown and coming 1 year after the franchise's 50th year anniversary. And while we all wait for the finals to kick off tomorrow, New York City needs all of its fans on deck. The 112th mayor of New York City, Mayor Mondami, signed an executive order yesterday with the title repealing kids' bedtimes for the Knicks' final run. Now, as you know, the New York Knicks will face the San Antonio Spurs in a quest for its first NBA championship since 1973 tomorrow. Also, sad news in basketball, as the league lost one of its legendary coaches this week. Hall of Fame coach Rick Adelman died at age 79. Adelman ranks among the winningest coaches in NBA history during a coaching career that lasted more than two decades, y'all. And tonight we kick off the 2026 Stanley Cup Final as the Vegas Golden Knights visit the Carolina Hurricanes for Game 1. And Carolina enters as a favorite after a dominant regular season, while Vegas opens the series as the underdog, looking to steal home ice advantage immediately. All right, that does it for me. That's been your Posted on the Corner Sports Minute with the playmaker Hollywood Zay. For this story, scores, and more, then head on over to PostedOnTheCorner.com. Follow us on social media at POTC.live. And gang, y'all give me a follow one time at Hollywood Zay.
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0: 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All of my ops, they diss. Please don't put me to the test. They tryna get back on the net. I'm tryna get back in the flesh. Yeah.
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1: 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I go by the name of Incognito.
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2: ant? Fluorescent, bro. You know.
7: Oh, shit. 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
2: It's
1: all
2: okay.
1: Right. 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Thank you for listening. Post on the corner, what's this?
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2: Hey, Kalima.
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1: Ha. Post it on the corner.
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0: baby. 没有协议 cause I need it one more time. 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
1: I'm still on the call it
2: 444-26 BLTC, what's this?
3: Hey, what's going on? Oh my god, they turn car on, turn car. Hello.
2: You know what time it is, right?
3: Yes, sir.
2: All right, you got good energy. Give me some shout-outs before we do this, dog.
1: Right.
3: Man, I want to shout-out to my girl, Asian. I want to shout-out to my mama, Miss Janet, over there at 3T African Braids.
1: Okay.
3: She's doing her thing right by Stokers, man. Y'all come check her out.
2: All right, dog. It's time to get that spelling on, dog.
3: Man, you know I'm trying to get it done.
1: Okay, you got 5 seconds. Spell the word fluorescent.
3: Fluorescent?
1: Yeah.
3: Okay, all right. L-L-O-R-S-C-E-N-T, fluorescent.
1: Hey, man, I was rooting for you, cuz.
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1: All right, boo, in 5 seconds, spell the word fluorescent.
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1: You better go, girl.
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1: Here
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1: 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When she got to the middle of that word,

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3: What up, y'all? It's Jermaine Dupri, and I just want to congratulate Incognito and DJ Mrs. on the biggest, having the biggest show in the city. Yeah.
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2: I'm Miguel

0: Okay, let's get into it real quick, T, for you. So, you know, I was keeping you updated on what was going on with Megan Thee Stallion and Klay Thompson, right? Yo. They split up. Klay allegedly cheated on Megan Thee Stallion, and that's one of her non-negotiables. She do not play that, all right? So, you know, one thing about the hot girl, she's going to keep working. She got a remix with Boss Man D-Lo for Motion Party, but she also gave us a snippet of her song, and of course, she was throwing shade.
1: That

0: she back?
1: Yes!
0: Megan.
1: I'm not here for my girl being heartbroken.
0: No, we ain't.
1: I love a girl. Love a girl is still a banger.
0: Ooh.
1: Bet. That's the type of stomach your good sis want to have. So shout out to Megan Thee Stallion. But because, you know, my baby Lotto, she is in bliss right now.
0: Yeah.
1: She's surrounded by love. Her album Give Love.
0: I'm on fire too.
1: So we gonna have a real good balanced summer. The girls is gonna have a balanced summer this summer. So you know, I continue to keep you updated on that as that unfolds. You need to recap. You already know we can go. Post it on thecorner.com. Follow your good sis on the gram at DJ Mrs. DJ MISSES.
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You know, yeah. Yeah, me like that, you know what I'm saying? 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
4: Man, say, let me tell you about it. The NFL offseason exploded Monday with two major blockbuster deals becoming reality. Check this out. The Philadelphia Eagles officially agreed to trade star wide receiver A.J. Brown to the New England Patriots. Now, Philadelphia, they're going to get New England's 2028 first-round pick and a 2027 fifth-round pick pending Brown's physical. That's according to the Philadelphia Eagles. And the Cleveland Browns also finalized a massive trade involving all-pro defensive star Myles Garrett. Now, this move sends him to the L.A. Rams, and Cleveland receives pass rusher Jared Verse along with a package of draft picks, including a 2027 first-round pick. Also, last night with the ladies in the WNBA, the Dallas Wings earned a strong 79-56 win over the Seattle Storm in the Commissioner's Cup. And also, the Minnesota Lynx delivered one of the night's biggest offensive performances, defeating the Phoenix Mercury 111-77. And in the NBA, big news with the Mavericks. They've reached a preliminary agreement for a new arena site in North Dallas on a 104-acre former mall property. Now, if you're from Dallas, now you know that's the old Valley View Mall site. And it's about 10 miles from downtown. And if completed, this move would happen in 2031, marking the team's first departure from downtown and coming 1 year after the franchise's 50th year anniversary. And while we all wait for the finals to kick off tomorrow, New York City needs all of its fans on deck. The 112th mayor of New York City, Mayor Mondami, signed an executive order yesterday with the title, Repealing Kids' Bedtimes for the Knicks' Final Run. Now, as you know, the New York Knicks will face the San Antonio Spurs in a quest for its first NBA championship since 1973 tomorrow. Also, sad news in basketball, as the league lost one of its legendary coaches this week. Hall of Fame coach Rick Adelman died at age 79. Adelman ranks among the winningest coaches in NBA history during a coaching career that lasted more than two decades, y'all. And tonight we kick off the 2026 Stanley Cup Final as the Vegas Golden Knights visit the Carolina Hurricanes for Game 1. And Carolina enters as the favorite after a dominant regular season, while Vegas opens the series as the underdog, looking to steal home ice advantage immediately. All right, that does it for me. That's been your Posted on the Corner Sports Minute with the playmaker Hollywood Zay. For this story, scores, and more, hey, head on over to PostedOnTheCorner.com. Follow us on social media at POTC.live. And gang, I'll give me a follow one time at Hollywood Zay.
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1: What you said?
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1: Nah, I don't feel like you standing on business.

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5: Let us pause for a minute to pray. Oh, dear God, we come to you today filled with gratitude, inspiration, and hope. We have been touched and encouraged by the physical manifestation of your awesome and unlimited power. Countless numbers of us were personally blessed to witness 28 monks whose beliefs require them to live a life of poverty, chastity, and obedience to God. We watched as they walked 2,300 miles from Texas to D.C., many of them barefooted, petitioning God to grant their prayer for peace. Some of us walked with them, prayed with them, and joined them in their prayer for peace. Once again, as was in the case with Jesus, who also walked this earth barefooted, sharing love and advocating peace for all, we are reminded that by faith, God can empower us to accomplish that which may seem impossible or improbable. Faith is a most powerful weapon. Hallelujah and amen.
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7: Shake that like you out of control. That thing to your throat gets sore. Bend it on down, put your face on the floor. That to your legs can't stand. High freak with the world.

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How many times you them? 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
2: 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Like, why all of a sudden she unfollowed? 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
3: 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I'll tell you what. Let's ask the hustlers. Have you ever gotten upset over an unfollow?
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0: All right, listen up, y'all. I'm y'all substitute teacher, Mr. Garvey, so don't even think about messing with me. 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
3: Spread them cheeks, let me see that. 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That thing to your throat gets sore. 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
2: This chick don't unfollow me.
3: Yo. You're upset because somebody unfollowed you? Because
2: 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Like, we know each other for a long time. Like, why all of a sudden she unfollowed? Oh, well, I'm going to follow back.
3: Damn, you petty with it.
2: Man, how's that petty?
3: Okay, all right. I'll tell you what. Let's ask the hustlers. Have you ever gotten upset over an unfollow?
2: Yeah, she getting unfollowed right now.
4: 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That's crazy.
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0: 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It's the Morning Hustle with L'Oreal and Kyle Santillan. 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
1: like,
0: of
1: I
0: me.
1: Ain't got a
0: like, we ain't in these streets more than sesame.
1: Ooh.
0: But that shit chick, then why she texting
1: me?
0: Why she keep calling my phone, speaking sexually?
1: Ooh.
0: Every time I'm out, why she stressing
1: me?
0: You call her Stephanie?
1: Call her, huh?
0: I call her Heffany.

0: All right, listen up, y'all. I'm y'all's substitute teacher, Mr. Garvey, so don't even think about messing with me.
1: If one of y'all
0: says some silly-ass name, this whole class is gonna feel my wrath.
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2: This chick don't unfollow me.
3: Yo. You're upset because somebody unfollowed you? Because
2: I'm trying to figure out why. Like, we know each other for a long time. Like, why all of a sudden she unfollowed? Oh, well, I'm gonna follow back.
3: Damn, you petty with it.
2: Yeah. How's that petty?
3: Okay, all right. I'll tell you what. Let's ask the hustlers. Have you ever gotten upset over an unfollow?
2: Yeah, she getting unfollowed right now.
4: That's crazy.
3: All right, let's talk about it, man. 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
1: Oh, yo, what's up? It's your boy, Really Dude. I just got one question for you. Have you subscribed to Backyard Comedy yet?
2: Because if you're not, I have a pimp.
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7: Ride this, or you sit on my lap.
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0: 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I'm y'all's substitute teacher, Mr. Garvey, so don't even think about messing with me. If one of y'all says some silly-ass name, this whole class is gonna feel my wrath.
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0: All right, listen up, y'all. I'm y'all's substitute teacher, Mr. Garvey, so don't even think about messing with me. If one of y'all says some silly-ass name, this whole class is gonna feel my wrath.
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2: This chick don't unfollow me.
3: Yo. You're upset because somebody unfollowed you? Because
2: I'm trying to figure out why. Like, we know each other for a long time. Like, why all of a sudden she unfollowed? Oh, well, I'm going to follow back.
3: Damn, you petty with it.
2: Man, how's that petty?
3: Okay, all right. I'll tell you what. Let's ask the hustlers. Have you ever gotten upset over an unfollow?
2: Yeah, she getting unfollowed right now.
3: Yeah.
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0: All right, listen up, y'all. I'm y'all's substitute teacher, Mr. Garvey, so don't even think about messing with me. If one of y'all says some silly-ass name, this whole class is going to feel my wrath.
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2: I heard what you said through the grapevine. 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
2: 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Like, we know each other for a long time. Like, why all of a sudden she unfollowed? Oh, well, I'm going to follow back.
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3: Okay, all right. I'll tell you what. Let's ask the hustlers. Have you ever gotten upset over an unfollow?
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0: 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I'm y'all's substitute teacher, Mr. Garvey, so don't even think about messing with me.
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0: All right, listen up, y'all. I'm y'all's substitute teacher, Mr. Garvey, so don't even think about messing with me. If one of y'all says some silly-ass name, this whole class is gonna feel my wrath.
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3: 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Like, we know each other for a long time. Like, why all of a sudden she unfollowed? 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
4: 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I'll tell you what. Let's ask the hustlers. Have you ever gotten upset over an unfollow?
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3: Oh, yo, what's up? 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
7: Limited power. Countless numbers of us were personally blessed to witness 28 monks whose beliefs required them to live a life of poverty, chastity, and obedience to God. We watched as they walked 2,300 miles from Texas to D.C., many of them barefooted, petitioning God to grant their prayer for peace. Some of us walked with them, prayed with them, and joined them in their prayer for peace. Once again, as was in the case with Jesus, who also walked this earth barefooted, sharing love and advocating peace for all, we are reminded that by faith, God can empower us to accomplish that which may seem impossible or improbable. Faith is a most powerful weapon. Hallelujah and amen.
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1: She ain't even all that. 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

0: All right, listen up, y'all. I'm y'all's substitute teacher, Mr. Garvey, so don't even think about messing with me. If one of y'all says some silly-ass name, this whole class is gonna feel my wrath.
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1: y'all real Yo MTV Raps right now.
0: I think it sees fit for today.
1: Yeah, I like it. I ain't gonna hold you. Make it a way back Wednesday if we want to.
0: I like that. Let's do it.
1: All right, we in the building, man. DJ AK, he's in the mix. Y'all know how we do it. 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

0: us each and every day. 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Good looking out, all right? Morning Hustle's here. Time for Kyle's message of the day.
1: Am I?
2: Yeah.
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3: Now check it.
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0: Kyle's message of the day today is life isn't perfect, so you don't have to be either. You don't have to be perfect. So many people put so much pressure on themselves to do everything right all the time. Man, life ain't about that, right? Life has ups. Life has downs. Life has moments where things are going your way. Life has moments where you're struggling to get through words. The point is, you got to go through the tough times to get through the good times, man. And when you're having tough times, don't let that be the definition of who you are. Don't let that be the definition of what your life is about. Just let that be a moment that you have to get through. Let that be a time frame, a season that you might have to endure for a while before you get back to what it is that you're really trying to do, all right? Don't put the whole world on your shoulders that everything got to be right now. This is not how life works. And the longer you live, the more you'll learn that, okay? So for everybody out there right now, waking up this morning, feeling the weight of the world on their shoulders because things aren't going your way in this moment, understand that it's temporary, okay? It's only for right now. You will get through it because life is not perfect, so you don't have to be either.
1: You know what? I like that. It kind of goes with mine. Like, actually perfectly. And, you know, when things get a little tough, just remember, ladies, it's science. Every time a man does a woman wrong, God pushes his hair back an inch.
0: Ooh, I'm still looking good.
1: Yeah.
0: Oh, damn.
1: See, you're one of the only faithful men I know.
6: Yeah.
1: Elton.
6: Well, you see my hair. I ain't got nothing.
0: Stick around. We go to the phone lines when we come back. Have you ever dealt with somebody being upset over an unfollow? That's on the way.
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1: Oh, yo, what's up? 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

0: 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L'Oreal, Kyle Santillan, Alton Walker. It's the Morning Hustle Show.
1: That's right. And we got some Morning Hustle money. Money is the motive, okay? All you got to do is text cash, C-A-S-H, to 71007.
0: Hustlers, have you ever had an issue over an unfollow? Maybe somebody was mad because you unfollowed them. Maybe you were mad because they unfollowed you, like our guy, Alton Walker.
2: Oh, yeah. I'm taking it personal.
1: Salty.
2: Nah, man. And I'm going to unfollow you back. But why would you unfollow people in the first place? It's social media.
0: Okay.
2: But this one person unfollowed me, and I thought we was cool. We've been knowing each other for years.
0: Mm-hmm.
2: And they unfollowed me, so yeah, I unfollowed back. But I wanted to reach out to them and be like, yo, beef?
0: Is it that serious?
2: I feel like it is.
0: Does that mean they got beef with you? They got a problem with you?
2: Why else would you unfollow me?
1: I mean, and they follow everybody else they were following before. It's not like they unfollowed everybody.
2: It ain't like they went through I'm just unfollowed. Yeah, no.
1: Oh, yeah, they don't like you.
2: Yeah, that's personal.
1: I don't know. I have been trying to narrow mine down.
0: Yeah.
1: But, like, I really only unfollow people when I realize they don't follow me no more.
0: That's what I've been on, too.
1: Yeah, so I didn't even know. One of my friends came to me the other day and was like, yo, you know so-and-so don't follow us no more. And I was like, no, like, how would I know that? And then I went to check. I was like, oh, you're right.
0: Mm-hmm.
1: And then she was like, but she's still following this one, and that one. So she was like, unfollow her. And I was like, I will.
0: I mean, I've seen that before. I had somebody that.
1: But FYI, I saw the person the next day and I felt terrible.
0: See what I'm saying?
2: See, you should have.
0: No, I had somebody unfollow me before and I didn't really understand why. But then I would see, like, okay, now you have a whole nother page. And there's, like, some people seem to pop up with new pages all the time. And I don't get it. So at the end of the day, I'm like, okay, well, there's something going on with them. But I do get to the point where if you're not following me, I'm definitely going to unfollow you back.
1: Yeah, I mean, well, because of y'all, Clarissa Shields doesn't follow me anymore.
0: Because of you, not because of
1: no,
0: us.
1: No, me.
0: What
1: do you
0: have to do with us?
1: It was nothing with y'all said. It was nothing with y'all said, and y'all all ran. Shout out to Clarissa Shields, because we had an amazing conversation the other day. But I do realize.
0: Me and Clarissa are good.
1: She, no, you not. She didn't even know. She was like, who's going on here? She said, I heard y'all talking crap, okay, and you ran.
0: Clarissa,
1: but
0: I love you.
1: I'll tell you one thing. Me and her had a great conversation, but you know what?
0: Yeah.
1: She ain't following me back.
2: Damn.
1: I'm still following her.
2: I'll tell you personal, man.
1: Should I still keep following her? Should I unfollow?
0: Of course.
1: Yeah, I like her. I'm going to keep following.
0: All right. Why is it such a serious thing? We want to know, have you ever had an issue over an unfollow? Either you unfollowed somebody or they unfollowed you. 866-HUSTLE-8,
1: 866-487-8538.
0: That's a whole nother level. You start blocking people.
1: Yeah.
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1: 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L'Oreal, Kyle Santillan, out to walk in the building, baby. 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
1: That's what I'm talking about. 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And we're talking about people being in their feelings about an unfollow. Have you ever experienced that on either side? Maybe you unfollowed somebody, or maybe they unfollowed you.
2: The only person that can make me mad like that is my mama. If my mother unfollows me, I will be in my feelings.
1: 866-HUSTLE-8, 866-487-8538. Yo, good morning. Who is this? Where you calling from?
3: It's Lola. I'm calling from Indianapolis, obviously.
2: Oh, I know that's right.
1: I hear you. I hear you. What? Tell us about that unfollow situation.
3: Unfollowing, man, they mad at you. You feel me? They feel some type of way. We do that when we feel some type of way.
2: So when's the last time you unfollow somebody?
3: Man, I unfollow all the time.
1: I appreciate you, babe.
3: No problem.
1: Hey, what's your name? Where you calling from?
4: Hey, this is Dejanay. I'm calling from Atlanta.
1: Come on, Dejanay. What happened with your unfollow situation?
4: If you're in a relationship, right, and your partner unfollows you on social media, but y'all live in the same house,
2: I've done that before, and I feel like it's perfectly fine.
5: No, it's not.
2: Yes, it is.
4: Perfectly fine.
1: So what happened? You unfollowed your man?
4: No, so we always unfollow each other. Like, we'll follow each other back, unfollow each other. Somebody blocked each other, so it's like we live together, but it still bothered me because I want to.
1: Why do y'all do that?
2: Well, she's doing it too. That's the crazy part.
4: Out of retaliation.
1: Oh my god. This sounds like a toxic social media relationship. Y'all need to get it together, Deja.
2: I think it's perfectly normal.
1: They're going to find themselves in some sort of divorce court if they keep that up. You know what I'm saying?
2: You think so?
1: Absolutely. It's starting already.
2: They do need some counseling.
1: Speaking of court, Morning Hustle Courtroom opens up in just a few.
2: Oh, I love that.
1: Defending today.
5: Yeah, right. Man. Y'all coming for my client. The federal judge was just... She was in her chambers, and we don't know what she was doing.
2: Yes, we do.
5: Y'all want to say she was having relations.
2: Chambers, are you talking about me?
5: Not you, Judge.
2: Oh, okay.
5: A federal judge in Atlanta.
2: Watch your mouth, okay?
5: Throw
2: you out.
5: She called me, and now I got to defend her, because y'all coming at her wrong.
1: Morning Hustle Court is open in just a minute. Stick around for Defend Your Boy coming up next.
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0: a case for the unthinkable. Defend your boy.
1: Hear ye, hear ye. Morning Hustle Court is now in session. Yeah. Presiding over today's session is the Honorable Judge L'Oreal. Good morning,
2: right.
1: Judge.
2: Good morning.
1: All right, and usually our bailiff is here to present today's case, but I'll just go ahead and get right into it as the prosecutor.
2: I think that's a good idea, attorney.
1: Judge, today the people would like to bring charges set forth against District Judge of the Northern District of Georgia, Miss Eleanor Ross.
3: Oh, you gonna say her name?
2: Okay. Okay, counsel, I don't believe it's your turn.
1: I ain't gonna know who we bringing charges against if we don't say her name.
2: Overruled.
1: District Judge Eleanor Ross, who, mind you, by the way, is 58 years of age, Your Honor.
3: Oh, wow. You don't get my age.
1: I'm a, because you would think with age comes wisdom.
2: Let the record show.
1: Let the record show. In this case, it does not. We would like to charge her with sexual relations within her private chambers on state property, Your Honor. And we would like to hit her with charges of disorderly conduct, because obviously this is not the place for you to be doing this. Abuse of power. Just because you're a judge doesn't mean you get to just do whatever you want to do.
2: Hey, watch your mouth about judges.
1: Except for you. this is obviously a violation of code of conduct, okay? Mm-hmm. And this, she was having sexual relations with a police officer. This is a misuse of police resources.
2: Mm.
1: He could have been asserting himself in other fashions to help out the people of the state of Georgia, not just helping out the person in the courtroom. Mm-hmm. And last but not least, Your Honor, she has violated the noise ordinance of the state of Georgia. There's a noise ordinance. You can't make too much noise. Wow. Well, are you going to get a ticket for it?
2: That's sure.
1: Can I present some evidence?
2: Yes. This was in chambers?
1: She's in chambers, Your Honor. The sound permeated throughout the building.
2: Counsel, this can't be real.
1: We are seeking that Miss Judge Eleanor Ross seeks therapy for her addiction to sex.
2: Ooh.
1: And we would like her to reread the manual about where such things are appropriate or inappropriate. And other than that, we would just like to sentence her to 60 days sex-free.
2: Okay.
1: She will not be allowed to
2: have... What was the man's name? Because that's important.
1: Police officer. What's his name? I couldn't find it.
3: Yeah, okay.
2: Had her screaming like that, huh, counsel?
1: Yeah. That's why you want to know his name.
2: Oh, yeah. I was just asking.
1: Objection, Your Honor.
2: I was just asking. Just
1: ask my case.
2: Okay.
3: All right. Your Honor, ladies and gentlemen of the jury, I rise to defend my client. I would not say her name.
1: Okay. Eleanor Ross.
3: Just, you can't say the police officer name. Listen, first of all, before you judge the judge, let me remind you, everyone needs defense.
2: Okay.
3: My client was not out of order. The court was already in recess.
2: Wait, recess. I think it's recess, counsel. Objection. Oh, I can't do that.
3: My client was simply hearing oral arguments.
2: Wow.
3: After lunch break.
2: See what you did there.
3: Huh?
1: That's a good defense.
3: And if anybody need to be subpoenaed, it need to be...
2: Subpoenas? Did you say subpoenas?
3: Need to be the person that did the drywall. We're supposed to be in the chambers. If you don't supposed to hear anything in those chambers. Lastly, how do y'all know they was in there having relations? You want to bring up this noise? What if they were praying? Huh? Don't you make the same noise? Can you play it again? And I want you to hear it in a different perspective. Watch this. Praise him, baby. Hallelujah. Thank you, Jesus. Praise him, baby. Hallelujah.
2: You're going to
3: hell. Hallelujah. That's right. Cry out to Jesus.
1: Objection, Your Honor.
2: Overruled.
3: I rest my case.
1: Damn.
2: Listen.
3: Don't it sound different?
2: After reviewing both sides, case dismissed.
1: Wow.
2: She's innocent.
1: Wow.
2: She's innocent.
1: Thank you.
2: I believe they were praying together.
3: Thank you.
2: I believe they
3: Hallelujah.
2: Were praying together.
3: Yes. Oh, my God. Oh, God.
2: I've said that before, and I was praying.
4: We are
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0: 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Chantel, good morning.
1: Good morning.
0: All right, your pocket's looking a little light. Could you use $1,000?
1: I could.
0: Okay, all right. Chantel's on the line. When we come back, man, we're going to give her a chance to win $1,000 with us right here on that $1,000 cash grab. That sound good to you?
1: Yes.
0: Okay. Chantel's on the way. Cash grab's up next.
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1: 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Earlier wrecks have been cleared out of the way. There is a new accident blocking the left side of I-95 South at exit 145. No other wrecks right now in Raleigh, Durham, Chapel Hill, Cary, Fuquay Arena. 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
4: Straight up. 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

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Yeah. 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

0: Come shake some.
1: 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I'm y'all substitute teacher, Mr. Garvey, so don't even think about messing with me.
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3: 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We got Chantel on the
4: line. Yeah.
3: What up, Chantel?
5: Hey.
3: You sound a little nervous.
4: Yeah, she looks down there.
3: Yeah, yeah. All right, they say you represent from Cincinnati today, yes?
5: Yes.
3: Okay, when people in Cincy play the cash grab, when you play the cash grab in your car, and you hear other people, you know, trying to give their answers, how do you typically feel about what you hear?
5: I don't know.
6: I feel like you sound a little nervous. Like
4: she sound real nervous.
5: I am nervous, and I'm at work. I don't know. I wasn't ready.
6: All right, so we going to need you to build your confidence up
4: now.
6: It takes confidence to win this $1,000, not nervousness,
4: now. Okay? We don't need Shan to sing. We don't need Shan to walk. We need Shan tail.
3: I knew where he was going.
6: I didn't know. He did not land that one pretty well. We got a second week of this out there.
3: All right, Chantel, here we go.
6: He a little rusty this summer.
3: Let me give you the rules real quick. You got 60 seconds to answer 10 questions. For every correct answer, we'll give you $10. Get all 10 right, you win $1,000. If you don't know an answer, you can say pass. We'll come back to it as long as we have time. And make sure the answer you give is the one that you want, because we have to go with your first response and our judges, Big Med. Do not play about that, okay?
5: Okay.
3: All right, we want to hook you up. L'Oreal's got a free answer for you.
6: And that answer is going to be 68.
4: Chantel, okay. Chantel, I promise you won't hang up.
5: I ain't gonna hang up.
4: Yeah, because I think you're gonna probably get $20.
6: Oh, be quiet. No.
3: I just say that.
6: That's not true.
3: All right, Chantel, I got 60 seconds on the clock. When you're ready, say, I'm ready, Kyle.
5: I'm ready, Kyle.
3: The clock begins at 3, 2, 1. Here we go. What is 17 times 4?
5: 68.
3: Oh. Spell the word surveillance.
5: Pass.
3: Which one of these is the largest cold desert in the world? Is it the Gobi Desert, the Sahara Desert, or the Antarctic Desert?
5: Antarctic.
3: Which soundtrack was Whitney Houston's iconic song, I Will Always Love You, on?
5: You said what?
3: What movie soundtrack?
5: Pass.
3: What's the capital city of Jamaica?
5: Yes.
3: Finish this lyric from the Stevie Wonder song. Very superstitious. Writings on the.
5: You said what is the name of the song?
3: Finish
6: the lyric.
3: The next lyric.
6: Very superstitious. Writings on the.
5: Wall.
6: Okay.
3: Oh. What is 15 times 6?
5: 90.
3: What's the largest internal organ in the human body?
5: The largest internal.
3: Yes. How many total keys are found on a standard acoustic piano?
4: Minutes.
3: You know what? Time's up anyway.
4: Yeah, you gave that girl 3 minutes.
5: Well, okay.
4: Yeah,
5: you
3: ain't, she was nervous.
6: She was also repeating the question so her friend could help Google, but her friend wasn't quick enough.
4: I know you gave her 4 minutes.
6: Okay, all right. Well, you got more than Elton said you would make, so
4: at least.
6: That's a win, okay? Let's start with the word surveillance. S-U-R-V-E-I-L-L-A-N-C-E. Surveillance. Okay? The soundtrack.
5: I wouldn't have got it.
3: I got that one.
6: The soundtrack, that Whitney Houston iconic song, I Will Always Love You, it comes from The Bodyguard. I thought everybody knew that. And you know, I heard Young and May could sing it better than Whitney. But that's just a rumor. Okay, anyway. The capital city of Jamaica, Kingston.
5: Oh, my God.
6: Kingston. I would have just started saying anything I knew. And
5: I know. I suck.
6: Come on. That was an easy one right there. You don't know where Winston is from? Where Stella got her groove back? Okay, the largest internal organ in the human body would be the liver, and the total amount of keys found on a standard piano is 88 keys.
3: Yeah
5: I would have never got that.
6: Really?
4: Yeah.
6: That's Stevie Wonder, whose album?
4: Somebody named 88 keys.
6: Oh, there's somebody named 88 keys. Something's out there with 88 keys. 1, 2, 3, 4, $40 is what you got.
3: Come on, $40.
6: She said, writing on the wall.
4: Oh,
6: and she knew 90. She also said 68 in the Antarctic desert. We ain't wrong over here. You all right? You good? Can she get her $40?
4: Get a little $40.
3: Congratulations, get a little funky $40. Chantel. You got $40 today on a $1,000 cash grab.
5: Thank you.
3: You want to shout somebody out?
5: Shout out my business, LS Holland and Cleaning, and UDF and Silverton.
6: I know that's
3: up.
6: Right.
3: Shout out to you, all right?
6: Get this money one way or another.
3: Exactly. Hold on the line, okay? For everybody else out there, you want to get down with the cash grab, text the word cash to 71007. You could be up next on that $1,000 cash grab.
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1: 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L'Oreal, Kyle Santillan, Alton Walker, and the Lowdown's coming up next.
2: Well, it looks like cheaters are in luck. And speaking of cheaters, that's exactly what Damian Lillard's ex-wife is saying he did. We'll talk all about that and more coming up in the Lowdown.
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8: 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There is a new wreck with injuries in Chapel Hill. 40 East at Highway 86, exit 266, and a wreck with injuries slow to clear on Knightdale Boulevard, west of 64-264 at Keith's Road. That's your ride. I'm Jack Hammer on Real Hip Hop and R&B, K97.5.
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0: L'Oreal has the lowdown. Yeah, you got the
1: lowdown. On the morning hustle.
2: I'm really curious to find out why you said cheaters are in luck. Let's get to it.
3: Y'all always got something up y'all sleeve, don't y'all? And we will get to that in just a second. First, I cannot believe this. All the time I thought I was being rude, and actually, it was just in the stars for people to get left behind, okay? Now, did y'all know that the elevator button that says closed door is fake? It does not work at all, okay? So you think you're pressing it and trying to close it on somebody, and in all actuality, there's actually an Disabilities Act that makes elevators stay open for a set duration of anywhere from 3 to 7 seconds in order for people with disabilities or anything to be able to get in the elevator. So if you think you're sitting there pressing, like, closed door in the closet, no, it's just being rude on its own. Okay, now apparently the open door button will work instantly, but the other one has been deactivated and it hasn't worked for quite some time.
2: It's crazy.
4: That's good, because people be trying to close it on you. Now you you think you're doing
2: it. Sometimes you want to close it on somebody, like, you know.
3: I have.
2: Yeah.
3: You know what I mean? I thought I did. You know what's the worst? When somebody's arm actually gets in the middle of the elevator and now y'all awkwardly have to ride up together knowing you tried to lead their ass.
2: That's right. Hold that elevator, throw your arm out there.
3: I hate it. They're calling it a placebo just so that it can make you feel better, like you're doing something in there. And also, you know what does work, though? The emergency button. So you're safe there.
2: Well, that's good.
3: Okay, you know who's not safe? I don't know. It's looking like Damian Lillard may be in a little financial trouble because he is in court right now. There's a divorce going on, and he is actually the one that filed for divorce from a woman that he had 3 kids with, was married with for quite some time, Kayla. Well, Kayla is now saying, you know what? I feel like I smell a cheater. She's claiming that he had a baby on her with a woman by the name of Justy Wolf, okay? Now, they apparently have a baby named Aura, who she's claiming he had on her while they were married. Mm-hmm. Okay, now, like I said, he's the one that filed for divorce, but she's like, not so fast. You cheated on me during this marriage, and you're gonna have to owe big. Okay, now, she is asking for any records from Justy and Damian Lillard. I'm talking about NDAs. She wants a paternity test done on her child. She's asking for all kind of things, and Justy is saying, hell no, no. Right. But you know what that means? Because Aura is probably definitely Damian Lillard's child.
2: Mm.
3: So it looks like he gonna have to pay, though. You can't just have a child out of your marriage, divorce somebody, and move on. Like, I had a friend that was dating a man, and he was going through a divorce, and the woman threatened to, like, subpoena my friend, like, thinking that, but she was like, I didn't even touch this man. Like, we're friends, you know what I mean? So, but you can do that, and you get involved in a divorce, that'll get her more money.
5: More money.
3: I don't know, but I'll tell you one thing, what he should have had is this feature that Apple is trying to roll out. Now, apparently, they have this brand new feature that they are working on that when somebody tries to snatch your phone, it will automatically lock. So when, you know, you get what I'm trying to say, a partner or something may try to yank it out your hand. And I told you this happened to me. My ex-boyfriend grabbed my phone and he ran in the bathroom and locked the door. He wouldn't have been able to get in the phone at all. Do you feel like this is a good thing?
4: Yes.
3: You got to remember, you also have kids, though, that, like, will be able to lock their phone up. Is this not safe?
2: I don't know. It's probably good in some instances and not in others. I mean, at the end of the day. You know what I'm saying?
3: So what's the feature you would add to the iPhone? Because I know what I would do. Can you believe that when you're on the phone, you can't film anything?
2: Oh, like record while you're on there?
3: Yeah, so I was on the phone talking to one of my friends. And I was like, oh, I see him right there. Let me record. And I was like, wait, I got to hang up on you. Like, it was. I was trying to catch somebody out there for one of my friends, and it didn't work.
2: It's not a feature, but I would make the front camera just as good as the back camera.
3: Right?
2: That's annoying that
3: it's
2: the front camera is so bad. That's
3: it
2: annoying.
3: Is a little bad.
2: Yeah.
3: The Snapchat camera on the front is better than the damn camera
2: you
3: from the phone.
2: You see what I'm saying?
4: I probably like want somewhere I can like pee in the phone, so I don't have to get up and go to the bathroom. But you can pee.
3: That don't make no sense now. Oh, I got one more.
4: I just get tired of getting up and peeing.
3: Hush, nobody wants to hear yours because that doesn't make sense. Okay, but mine. This is going to be good. I bet you everybody's going to agree. You have 60% battery and I have 5. You could transfer energy to me.
2: Yo, I saw where that might be available. It might not have been an iPhone, but that's available somewhere. I've seen that.
3: Okay. I don't see how they would be able to do that, but right?
4: So you just said you had to go use that potty at the Bruce
3: picnic. I'm not peeing on my phone.
4: What if you peed in your phone and it captured it?
2: That makes no sense.
3: Right. I'm L'Oreal. That's the lowdown. You can follow me at Star and L'Oreal. L-O-R-E-L.
4: You didn't want to use that porta potty.
3: Or Morning Hustle Show. Nobody wants to pee on their phone and then put it to their face.
2: Oh, my God.
4: It'll go...
3: Okay. Who are you, Young Miami?
2: Y'all stick around, man. We want to know, should you ever have to choose between your significant other and your child? Crazy decision to make. We're going to get to it up next.
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1: Yeah. Right.
0: Morning Hustle in the Building, man. L'Oreal, Kyle, Santillan, Alton Walker.
1: And you have $1,000 on the line. It could be in your pocket. All you got to do is text cash, C-A-S-H to 71007. 10 questions, 60 seconds. Get them all right. You'll walk away with $1,000. I see them gas prices going up.
2: Yeah.
1: You might want to do it, okay?
0: Exactly. Yeah. All right, single parents, get your phones together. Here's the phone number, 866-HUSTLE-8, 866-487-8538. We want to know, should you ever choose between your significant other and your child?
1: Or did you ever have to? We want to hear about it for shizzle.
0: Come on, man. We know this is touchy right here. So touch those phone numbers and hit us up.
1: Hey.
0: Give us a... Y'all just call us, man. Let us know what y'all think, all right? It's Morning Hustle.
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12: 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There is a new wreck with injuries in Chapel Hill, 40 East at Highway 86, exit 266, and a wreck with injuries slow to clear on Knightdale Boulevard, west of 64-264 at Keith's Road. That's your ride. 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
1: Absolutely. Okay, man. Should you ever have to choose between your significant other and your child? Now, we saw a story recently where, how you say her
2: Larsa
1: name?
2: Pippen.
1: Larsa. That's how you say her name. Larsa Pippen. And what were you explaining?
2: So there's a brand new show on Netflix. I'll talk about it more in low shows, but it's called Calabasas Confidential.
1: Yeah. Mm-hmm.
2: And Larsa Pippen and Scottie Pippen's son is on there, and he's explaining how he was bullied in school once people found out about her affair with Future,
1: mm-hmm.
2: with the rapper Future. And ultimately, she, you know, people are insinuating she had to pick or had to pick her child over Future.
1: She made the right decision.
2: Yes, I guess.
1: You know what I'm saying? At the end of the day, don't make that face, Alton. At the end of the day, you should never pick somebody you're dating over your child.
2: Well, is that son going to the league? Because Future was going to take care of her.
1: No,
2: I'm joking. I'm joking.
3: I mean, I left a woman because I ain't going to say she did pick her child over me, but I couldn't do it. I couldn't do that little boy. That little boy was bad. And I told her, listen, either him or me.
2: No, you
1: why
2: didn't.
1: Why you put her in that position?
2: Did you literally say that?
1: No, that's messed up. You ain't right,
2: did
1: man.
2: You say that to her?
3: I wanted to, but it was a hard time. It was like, yo, I don't know if I can do this, man.
1: But you know, the truth of the matter is, there are a lot of people that do that. And they, you know, they hit each other with, mama gotta have a life too. Yeah. Daddy gotta have a life too. All that kind of stuff. And I personally think that scars the kids.
2: Okay, so I wasn't gonna talk about this, but my father chose a woman over me.
1: See what I'm saying?
2: And, well, it was his wife, and he was with her for a long time. He lied to me about who she was.
1: Mm.
2: He told me it was a friend of his. And the crazy part of why is I had a death in my family, and I started going to therapy, and she went in one of my pockets and found the card for therapy, and I was a kid. And she was like, what do you have this for? This is for crazy people.
1: Mm-hmm.
2: So I didn't want to go to the therapist anymore. It ended up being a big thing, and my father was like, well, if she has a problem with the things that she's saying, she doesn't have to come around anymore.
1: See what I'm saying? Mm-hmm. But there's a lot of parents that do that kind of thing,
2: mm-hmm.
1: man. This is a very interesting and very deep conversation. It can be. I know Alton was joking a little bit, but at the end of the day, I don't think anybody should ever be put in that position.
2: Yeah, I mean, and like you said, it is going to affect the child later on, because that's like a separation anxiety thing that I feel like I have. Like, I'll either just walk away from people and not really care.
1: Mm-hmm.
2: Like, but it all stems from stuff like that.
1: Right.
2: But I also would not deal with a man whose child or child's mother I didn't like or get along with.
1: Yes,
2: like,
1: you know what I'm saying?
2: I will walk away from the man. So
1: I saw a video like you. I don't know how many of y'all seen these videos where, you know, a guy will go into a place and try to talk to a woman. And he tried to talk to his woman, and the son was there. And the son was like, not my mama. And at the end of the day, he asked for her number, and she was like, nah, my son don't approve, so I can't give it to you.
2: But that's a good woman right there.
1: Yeah,
2: right? You
1: good
2: should
1: woman.
2: See, me personally, I don't have no kids, but if I had kids, I'm always going to choose my kids over any man.
1: Not like, if you date Alton.
3: You
2: I would
3: choose
2: never
3: me.
2: Date Alton.
3: You're going to choose me over that child.
2: Ugh, you like a big child, anyway.
3: Well, we have two kids.
2: Yeah.
1: All right, Hustles. What do y'all think, man? Should you ever have to choose between a significant other and your child? Have
2: or
1: you been
2: hobby.
1: In that position? Have you
2: mm-hmm.
1: dealt with somebody that did that in your life? What are your thoughts on it? 866-HUSTLE-E, 866-487-8538. Man, let's talk.
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1: Yes.
0: How you feeling?
1: I'm good. How are you?
0: Good, good. We're trying to see if we can get you this $1,000 today.
1: That would be great.
0: Okay, that would be great. Listen, man, we about to get to it up next. Christine holding it down on that $1,000 cash grab. We're going to see if she can get to the money. Don't do that.
2: What? Alton.
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7: 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Couple of new wrecks in the way. Jones Franklin Road at 440, Saunders Street north of I-40. No injuries reported with either one, at least not yet. That's your ride. 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
2: Question.
1: 60 seconds.
3: Time for that $1,000 cash grab, baby. It's the morning hustle. We got Christine on the line.
4: Yeah.
3: What's happening, Christine?
5: Hello.
3: I said you calling from Philly today, yes?
5: Yes.
3: What neighborhood you in? What section?
5: Alamy.
3: She's in Alamy. I like it. Okay.
4: You're not over there by Stan?
3: Stan's.
4: What's it called again?
3: Simon's. No, that's West of Lane. Yeah.
4: You're not over there by Simon's?
3: She's in Alamy. All right. All right, Christine, here's the deal, baby. You got 60 seconds to answer 10 questions, right? For every correct answer, we'll give you $10. Get all 10 right, you win $1,000. If you don't know an answer, you can say pass. We'll come back to it as long as we have time left on the clock. But make sure the answer you give is the one that you want, because we have to go with your first answer, okay?
5: Okay.
3: All right. That being said, we want to hook you up. Mm-hmm. L'Oreal's got a free answer for you.
4: And that answer is going to be platelet.
6: You're going to need it.
4: Shut up.
6: Good boy.
3: Platelet.
6: Y'all made our judges mad this month.
3: You got that answer, babe?
5: Yep.
3: Okay.
4: I know she got this. Come on.
6: I doubt it.
4: She from Philly.
6: $20.
3: Damn. All right.
4: She live right by Stan. She got this.
3: Who?
4: Simon.
3: Oh, my God. All right, Christine. I got 60 seconds on the clock. When you ready, say, I'm ready, Kyle.
5: Okay, I'm ready.
3: All right. Clock begins at 3, 2, 1.
4: You got that Google up, right?
3: Here we go. What is 13
5: times 8? 13 times 8. Pass.
3: Spell the word quintessential.
5: What?
3: Quintessential.
5: Pass.
3: Pass. What part of the human blood is primarily responsible for forming clots to stop bleeding? Is it red blood cells, white blood cells, or platelets?
5: Platelets.
3: In the 1995 platinum anthem, Waterfalls, who made that song? What group?
5: Waterfalls, TLC.
3: What is the capital city of New York State?
5: Pass.
3: What legendary artist wrote, composed, and produced the 1984 classic Purple Rain? Michael Jackson, Prince, or Rick James?
5: Prince.
3: Solve this equation, 120 divided by 3 plus 15.
5: 55.
3: On a periodic table of elements, what's the chemical symbol for sodium?
7: No multiple
5: choice.
4: Alton.
3: What country is the largest by land area located entirely within the borders of Europe? Is it France, Ukraine, or Germany?
5: Oh, Europe.
3: Yeah.
5: Europe.
3: All right, time.
7: You said what?
4: She said Europe.
3: Europe.
5: Wasn't that one of the answers?
4: Girl, he gave you 3 answers and you said the question.
5: Okay. Oh, I didn't. Yeah, so he said.
3: That's all right. It was based asking you within Europe which one was the largest.
4: Now, you know, sometimes, like, when you have that person helping you on the side, it's going to slow you down.
5: I don't
4: have
5: no one helping me on
4: the side. Oh, okay. You were talking to Casper or something. I don't know what's happening.
7: Serious.
4: Okay. 13 times 8 is 104. Quintessential, Quintessential.
3: Damn.
7: Because even after you did it, I still don't know how to spell it.
3: Right.
4: I'm not going to lie. This one was a little hard. This one was hard. Now, we give this answer all the time. What is the capital city of New York State? That would be Albany. On the periodic table, we also give this one a lot. On the periodic table of elements, the chemical symbol for sodium is Na.
7: Y'all could have gave him one.
3: We would have never known that one. N-A is
4: crazy. Well, I know this one. I know that one like it's nothing, but I also went to a science high school along with the other 7 high schools I went to. Anyway, which country is the largest by land area located entirely within the borders of Europe? You said Europe.
7: Yeah.
4: The answer is Ukraine. Okay, so you did it. Do terrible. Okay, you got $40 for right.
3: There you go.
7: Good job. Yeah.
4: At least you know TLC song.
3: That's right. And you did math. You're just moving a little slow. But your math was going on point for
4: yeah,
3: that.
4: Yeah, you
3: one.
4: Did good with your math. Yeah. I'm proud of you.
3: All right. Did anybody win? $40 is yours, babe. Congratulations,
4: don't leave
3: okay?
4: Christine alone, man. Awesome. She did good.
3: Anybody you want to shout out before you get off the line?
5: No.
4: Get me out of here. Right, I'm blowing this joint.
3: Christine got $40. We appreciate you playing the $1,000 cash grab. If y'all want to play, you know what to do. Text the word cash to 71007. You could be up
4: Kyle,
3: next.
4: I do want to say this is the hustler's fault, though. They are the ones that said the questions were too easy.
8: K97.5. Lil J on the

0: 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All right. Morning Hustle's in the building. L'Oreal's got the lowdown coming up next. What you got?
1: And it looks like Drake has done it again. And Cassie said, I'm getting the hell up out of here. I don't blame her. We'll talk all about it coming up in the lowdown.
0: That's going down in 10 minutes. Don't move.
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5: 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Several wrecks are still on the way. A wreck with injuries on Zebulon Road at Highway 98, 70 westbound before I-40. Two of them clearing up, Saunders Street at I-40 and Jones Franklin Road at 440. That's your ride. 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
1: Oh, yo, what's up? 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Have you subscribed to Backyard Comedy yet?
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2: Looks like somebody got up and got the hell up at it, didn't it?
3: And wouldn't you? I know I would, especially if I had a big-ass payday. But let's get to that in just a second. First, it looks like Kevin Gates is getting some backlash online. He went live with his 14-year-old daughter, you know, and they were having a little daddy-daughter discussion. Nothing wrong with that, right?
2: No, ain't nothing wrong with that.
3: Okay, well, check it out.
4: But they on here talking about you cursing, but you know, I already know you don't give a
5: what?
4: I know you don't give a fuck.
5: Disrespectful. What? Respect goes two ways. If you can do it, I can do it. We're not doing that. Anyways.
3: If I can do it, you can do it. Right. You better go get a job. You got one?
2: Right.
3: He paying the bills.
2: Right.
3: You paying the bills?
2: Nope, she sure is not.
3: Who the hell? Why the hell she think she... Here's the thing. Even if he decided he's okay with it, where did she get so bold to try it?
2: Right.
6: Like, I wish I would cuss in front of my mama like
3: that. Still
6: to this day.
3: That was the question I had on the top of my mind. Do you curse in front of your parent?
6: No.
2: I really don't, even to this day. You know what I'm saying? But as adults, I know like some other people that do, because they're like, well, we're all adults now. But for me, it's a no.
3: Yeah, I'm not going to lie. I will curse around my mom, but I won't curse at my mom towards my mom.
2: Right. Having a conversation with her.
3: So it's like, if I'm talking to you and she's right there, I'm probably going to curse.
2: Yeah.
3: But if I'm talking to my mama, the only way I'm going to curse is if I'm pissed off and it slips out and I'm like, because I don't give a shit about her.
2: Right.
3: Like, oop, like that. Right. You get what I'm saying? Okay. I do want to take a minute, though, and send our respects and send our love out to the family and friends of Peabo Bryson, who passed away allegedly from a stroke. He was fairly young. I'll say fairly young because to me, I still feel like you got a lot of life in you at 75 years old. But he gave us some hits, man. Some people are just resorting to the Disney ones, like A Whole New World from Aladdin, Beauty and the Beast, which was beautiful. But can you stop the rain?
6: Come on.
2: Yeah.
6: Baby, can you?
3: What? Oh, you act like you ain't knowing when I was playing it earlier.
6: I didn't know the beginning.
3: Whoa, whoa, you are here for... Okay.
2: That's that classic music we grew up to with our parents cleaning up on a Saturday morning.
3: I'll still listen to it in the car by myself sometimes. Yeah, you get what I'm saying? All right, now, I said another one bites the dust really quickly. We're also going to touch on this. Drake has got another one, y'all.
2: Another what?
3: I don't want to say people, I don't want to call people out their name, but it's a B word. That's what I was going to say. Anyway, it looks like Soulja Boy is telling his baby mama to call Drake after she allegedly got blocked by Soulja Boy. She said the rent is due and he's not paying up. Apparently, Drake must have had something to do with the whole situation. You think Drake found... She looked just like the other one, so I 100% think that Drake knocked down Soulja Boy baby mom too.
2: Probably.
3: Does he have no shame?
2: No,
3: look
2: he doesn't.
3: At it. Don't he look like that? She look like the other ones. Look at it. The ones from yesterday who was Sauce Walker's baby mom. His baby mom look like this. Yeah, like a dusty white looking girl.
2: Hey, yo.
3: As long as they got a big butt. Anyway, let's move on.
6: You do like big booties.
3: Yeah, I mean, all of them have that in common. But again, they just look like dusty white broads. I don't know. Let's move on. Cassie, she said she is moving out. Well, she has moved out of the state, so you won't be seeing her in America no more, which is a good thing because she has a lot of lawsuits popping out. Now, there are some people that were involved in the court case that she had against Sean Combs, where she said allegedly at first they were backing her.
2: Mm-hmm.
3: Like, we know that you're a victim in this situation. Whatever you need, I'm on your side.
2: Mm-hmm.
3: And then she got that $20 million and they was like, I'm on the side of you drugged me, ho. And you owe me some money.
2: Right.
3: You get what I'm saying? So now they switched up on her.
6: So obviously.
3: Yeah, don't you think it's because of the money a little
2: course,
3: bit?
2: Of course. Let me get a chunk of that.
3: So I think she's pulling a Russell Simmons and she's like, hey, she didn't even say where out of the United States she was. She was like, I'm out of the country. Won't be coming back.
2: Right.
3: Thank you. Good night.
2: Enjoy your life.
3: God bless. Good night. Right. Just like Russell Simmons.
2: Smart.
3: Okay.
2: Sounds smart to me.
3: You think she could dodge these lawsuits, though? You think this will work? Because I think it's only certain places like Bali. And in Europe, I feel like she still could be served.
2: I mean, I don't know the international laws, but I know she probably did the right thing.
3: You would have been. Oh, I'm L'Oreal. That's the lowdown. You can follow me at Starring L'Oreal, L-O-R-E-L, or I'm on the Hustle Show. And you know that Diddy had that sex tape that recently came out?
2: Yeah.
3: I'm wondering if she's also getting up out of here because we're going to start seeing more. I don't believe we're just only going to see one sex tape. Where's the rest of them?
2: Ooh,
3: they obviously exist.
6: She got 20 million. She probably like, show whatever y'all want.
2: Stick around. When we come back, we're opening up these phone lines. Should you ever have to choose between your partner and your child? We'll get to it. Don't move.
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9: 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Four wrecks in the way, two with injuries, Zebulon Road at Highway 98 and Pool Road at Hodge Road. The other two wrecks are clearing up, 70 westbound at I-40, Globe Road south of Briar Creek Parkway at Solana Street. That's your ride. I'm Jack Hammer on Real Hip Hop and R&B, K97.5.
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7: That's right, and we got some money. All you got to do is text CASH, that's C-A-S-H, to 71007.
6: Single parents out there, should you ever have to choose between your child and your partner? 866-HUSTLE-8, 866-487-8538. Let's go ahead and get right to the phone lines. Good morning.
7: Alton said give up on your children.
6: Yeah. Alton's terrible.
8: Give up on them.
6: All right, let's go straight to the phone lines. Good morning. Who is this? Where you calling from?
9: This T-Baby. I'm calling from east side of Detroit.
6: T-Baby, all right, talk to us. What you think about this?
9: So I'm actually like kind of going through this situation right now where I'm like on the verge of dumping my partner because my oldest son is not taking heed to him, and it's just really frustrating. I don't feel like a person should have to pick, but I feel like your kids are always there to stay. Like, whole they're gone by 18 is not a thing, and I just feel like once there's too much friction in the house between your spouse and your children, you got to make that decision because it's never going to be no peace.
7: How old is your son?
9: He's 9. He'll be 10 next week.
8: Mm-hmm. Oh, yeah, it's time to just let him go on to move out.
6: Yeah, get out of here.
8: Keep your man.
6: Thank you, T-Baby. Appreciate you.
7: Shut up, Alton.
6: Thank you for the call.
9: All right.
6: I think you're right, though. Your kids are forever. You know what I mean?
7: Oh, she ain't like that.
6: Yeah, that's a tough one for her.
8: Yeah, that is tough, man.
7: I thought she was going to say he was a little older, though. Yeah. Like, you maybe got to whip that little boy into shape.
6: No,
7: and I don't mean whip.
6: Not over no man.
7: But remember, old, yeah. Every time he knows now, oh, I can kind of strong arm my mom into getting this man out of here.
6: Unless you bring a guy around that's worthy of being around your kid.
7: But what if your kid is just like that?
6: That's for y'all to decide. 866-HUSTLE-8, 866-487-8538. Hit us up.

0: Hey yo, it's L'Oreal, Kyle Santillan, Alton Walker.
1: And we got some money for you with the $1,000 cash grab. 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
0: All right, Morning Hustle Show in the building. We're talking about whether or not you should have to choose or would you choose or is it an issue choosing between your child and your significant other. You know what I'm saying? Like, say you got a child already and you're dating somebody and there's a lot of friction there. Because Alton said, if you're dating him, you're going to have to pick him.
2: Oh, yeah, that child got to go.
0: You can't make somebody do that.
1: That's outrageous.
2: No, look, they got some bad kids. Some of these women, they got bad, and they are never going to like me.
1: I do sometimes feel like
2: I'm a good dude.
1: These kids be bad, and they know when this man comes, it's going to be some structure, a little different around, and sometimes they'll push back on that.
2: That, I think you just nailed it, because I was in this woman's life. And I used to really, like, discipline this little boy, her son. Like, you couldn't get by. He didn't like it.
0: Mm-hmm.
2: He didn't like it. He was bad, man.
0: Flip side is that we see a lot of people that are dating someone, and they're so caught up in the person that they're dating that they're neglecting their child. They're not paying attention to the child the way they should be. And to your point, if that child is bad, they're not disciplining them they should. You need to be spending a little bit more time with your child.
1: It'll be like the Larsa Pippen situation. Girlfriend was dating future. Didn't care what they were saying about her son.
0: Right.
1: To her son, bullying her son.
0: Right.
1: She was in that relationship and he was getting bullied at school because she was cheating on his father with Future. And guess who she chose? Future. Yeah, I think Future didn't choose her.
0: Alright, so what do y'all say about choosing between the two? 866-HUSTLE-8 866-487-8538. Good morning, who is this? Where you calling from?
3: This is Dooley from D.C.
0: Dooley in D.C., what you say?
3: Alright, so this one touched my heart. I got four kids and I got an ex-wife, right? So, you can never pick your significant other, spouse, or somebody over the kids you have. That'll never work. I'm 7-on, 7-off with my kids, and whoever I deal with got to understand that they always going to come first. You know what I mean?
0: Right.
3: Yes, indeed.
1: Some people have problem children also, though.
2: Yeah.
1: And, they just want the focus to be on them.
3: To that piece, too, I can't fool with somebody who got a kid that won't mix. You know what I mean? First off, I'm not mixing kids, right? Not on some, unless it organically happens. But, when you're dealing with a person who does have a kid and the kid is a problem, you got a choice to make because that problem don't change as you get older.
1: It get worse.
0: That's a fact.
1: Yeah.
0: And to your point,
3: get worse.
1: Now you got to see him in jail.
0: Appreciate you, bro.
3: Exactly.
1: I don't want to put no money on nobody's books.
0: And to your point, Lo, if that person has a problem, if that child has a problem, he probably needs more parenting. You probably should put more attention into that kid.
1: And I get that, but that person could be helping you with that, and he's pushing it away or she's pushing it away, and they don't want to be disciplined.
0: Hey, man, it's a lot to weigh in on. What are your thoughts? Holla at us right now. The phone lines are open, 866-HUSTLE-8, 866-487-8538. Should you ever have to choose between your significant other and a child?
1: I used to pick my dog over my mate.
0: Damn.
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10: 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Two wrecks still on the way as traffic thins out. 40 West at Highway 86, exit 266, and Martin Street east of Southeast Street at Chavis Way. That's your ride. 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
5: All right, man. The phone lines are open. People are really hitting us up, man. I think a lot of people are dealing with this. You're single. You know what I mean? You're dating, and there's conflicts between the person you're dating and the kid. Should you have to choose between the two of them? Okay.
4: This is sad.
5: It is kind of sad if you think about it. Because at the end of the day, like, where's the other parent of the kid, number one?
4: What, I mean,
5: are they not doing their part?
4: Something might have passed away. You don't know.
5: That's true.
4: So I do feel, though, when it comes to your kids, whoever it is, you got to make a sound decision that is right for both of y'all.
5: All right. 866-HUSTLE-8, 866-487-8538. Who's this? Where you calling from?
6: This is Ayetta. I'm calling from Jersey.
5: What's your name again?
6: Ayetta.

0: like, you're making me choose between my daughter and you. I'm like, nah, don't try to flip it and get, don't do that.
1: That was like an ultimatum for you because, I mean, family trips are going to be there forever, but right. He didn't invite you.
2: Right.
0: He didn't invite me.
1: But y'all might not have been at that point yet. Maybe I wasn't at that point yet in his mind.
2: What? Last question. Would you have gone with him, his child, and his baby mama, and y'all all in the same room?
0: Had he invited me, I probably would have, just, wow. You know, because I'm real territorial, but the fact that you didn't.
1: I mean, that's his daughter. Don't you say support it?
2: But the baby mama there, too, though.
1: That's okay. Yeah. That's the child's mother.
2: I appreciate you, babe.
0: Yeah.
2: Let's keep it going. Who's this? Where you calling from?
3: My name is Quincy. I'm calling from Oklahoma.
2: All right, Quincy, what you say about this?
3: I think that's a good conversation, but it also, I think there's a bit of variables that got to be put in place also. If they're younger kids, they probably need more attention. If they're older, they can, you know, be a little less around, right?
1: But in your case,
3: right.
1: If you had a partner where you had to choose between your children and them, what are you going to choose?
3: Me personally, I think the kids should be after the spouse.
2: A lot of different thoughts and feelings on it. What y'all say, man? 866-HUSTLE-8, 866-487-8538. Alton's wrong. We all know that.
4: No, I ain't. I'm right.
2: But how would you handle it if you were in that situation?
4: Problem child.

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1: Y'all know it's the Morning Hustle. L'Oreal, Kyle Santillan, Alton Walker in the building.
2: That's right. And if you need some money, we got some money for you. Text cash, C-A-S-H to 71007.
1: We're talking about choosing between your significant other and your child. Should you have to do it? Y'all here dating, you know, you got somebody you like, and your kids is like, hell no. We don't like that person. Now you're in a situation. What do you do?
2: No, I did date someone where his son was, he was a disaster. Like, this kid was bad. Like, and I'm not gonna lie, I couldn't do it. I ain't like him or his mother.
3: You brought up that movie Problem Child, and I was like,
2: yeah, Junior. Yeah. So if y'all remember Problem Child, Junior used to mess everything up. He even had a pen pal in jail. Like, this kid was bad, and he would ruin all his dad's relationships. Come on, man. But he met somebody that he wanted his dad to be with, and he was okay with that. Right. So I get what you're saying if it's a good person, but sometimes they just don't like people.
1: So I remember when I was coming up, right? My aunt was dating a guy. He was around for a couple of years, but my cousins, her sons, they just did not get along. You know what I'm saying? And at the

0: end of the day, he was out of there. You know
1: but
0: what
1: was
0: mean?
1: He a bad man to
0: I
1: you?
0: I don't think he was a bad man, but there were qualities about him that I can understand why they didn't like him, right? So now, fast forward to the man my aunt eventually married. When he came and he was dating their mom, his whole approach was different, and they respected him for it. Mm-hmm. So a lot of times, depending on the age of the kid, you know what I mean? The kids could see how that person is coming and recognize certain traits.
1: That's true. My cousin shot my aunt's boyfriend.
0: Oh, yikes. Yikes. All right, okay.
1: Be careful who kid you play with, too.
0: All right, man, you have to choose between your significant other and your child. Who is this? Where you call him from?
1: I mean,
0: from?
1: He went to jail for it. He paid his crime, Tom.
0: All right, who's this?
2: This D from D.C.
0: Yes,
2: this
0: it is.
2: My missus are D.C., too. This is Danielle Shandler from D.C.
0: All right.
1: That's right.
0: Talk to us, babe. What you say about this?
2: I'm going
0: to
2: just be honest. I choose my husband.
0: Dang.
1: Okay, explain why.
2: I'm just saying, though, all right, the way I was raised in the church. I was always told, you can make another child, I can't make another him.
0: I mean, that sounds a little reckless to me, but damn, if that's how you living.
1: I mean, people, yeah, they do. I remember, again, LaToya Luckett had got a lot of backlash for saying something very similar.
0: Yeah, because if you make another child, what about the one you already made? Now you just neglect them?
3: There's always some in them test.
1: Some of them kids is bad. Like, I'm talking about, like, look, even me coming from a group of kids, I feel like I'm the only good one.
0: Kids aren't bad, they just need guidance.
3: Okay.
1: I got the same guidance as them, so where they got to?
0: All right, if you didn't get to on the phone lines, I really truly believe that.
1: It's only because it's your own kids. If you had to deal with other people's kids, you might not feel that same way.
0: If you didn't get through on the phone lines, you could shoot us a voice note on that Morning Hustle app. Let us know how you feel. We got to keep it moving and get ready for the lowdown coming up next.
1: Well, it looks like ASAP Rocky is back on tour, making a lot of noise, but is there peace and happiness there? We'll talk about that. Plus, Jay-Z shut down the Roots Picnic and people are still talking about it.
0: Ooh.
1: And they even saying some people got kicked out. We'll talk all about it coming up in the lowdown.
0: All right, that's on the way.
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0: 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All right, Mona Hustle's here. L'Oreal, Kyle Santillan, Alton Walker, and the Lowdown's up next.
1: That's right. And the freestyle heard around the world still has everybody buzzing and some people responding. Plus, it looks like ASAP Rocky is opening up a bit about family and Ray J. I'm with you on this one, Alton. Mm. I'm going to have to finally say I took your side. We'll talk all about it coming up in the Lowdown.
0: That's going down in 10 minutes.
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23: Yeah, you got the
24: lowdown. Hey. On the Morning Hustle.
25: Jay-Z has something to say. Now people are responding.
26: And nobody cares what they have to say. Yikes. But we'll get to that in just a second. First, it looks like ASAP Rocky is opening up about the shooting that happened at his home with the crazed fan. Okay, he said it took away a lot of peace and happiness of being able to just be free. Ooh. I don't want to be robbed of my peace and joy. And I can only imagine, because like one time my car got broken into and I felt violated.
25: Yeah,
26: so
25: man.
26: Imagine somebody knowing where you live, being able to shoot it at your kids are in that house, your wife is in the house. Yeah. It's just, it has to be a scary experience. But, you know, the woman is behind bars currently, and the case will move forward. And a lot of people are trying to put a case on ASAP Rocky because they like, what the hell are you doing? He's on tour right now. He started May 27th and goes through September 30th. And apparently, he has fans throwing bras on stage while Rihanna sits right there and watches. How dare he?
27: She better get that money.
26: What do you mean?
25: She does not mind.
26: That's not too far?
27: No.
25: If she's right there, I'm pretty sure she gave him the okay.
26: They say he was doing a bit too much with the bras, the inspections. Mm-hmm. But I will say this. I know Usher did the cherries. Everybody was excited about that, right? He's married. And I heard Jen, his wife, even helped him come up with the whole cherry thing. So why can't ASAP smell a little bra?
27: And they better be fancy.
26: Boom!
27: Now that's part of the rule. They better be fancy.
25: They can't be Walmart bras.
27: No.
26: If it's fancy, you got some crap out of here. Anyway, it does look like you were right after all, Alton Walker. I can't believe I'm ever saying these words. But Ray J is a fraud. I'm just officially done with this man. Okay, now we know that he just recently lost a fight and allegedly ended up in the hospital behind it for days. And now I'm 100%. That's exactly what he did.
28: What's crazy about this whole fight thing is that I was undefeated, right? I had a perfect record. I was 0-0-0. And so now going back in it, like being 0-1, that's nothing, bro. Like every fighter has been through crazy shit. And I at least have 5 to 10 more fights to me who are some of the biggest fighters.
26: I know someone you could fight me because I'm ready to go. I am ready. Ray J, stop playing with us.
25: Right.
26: He was undefeated 0-0-0.
25: I mean, he ain't lying, but damn.
26: He got 5 to 10 fights and he got his ass knocked out, barely fought. Like, yes. What is he talking about? And now he is trying to call out. First, he said he wants to fight DJ Academics, which I think.
25: Now,
26: get in line.
25: Good.
27: Yeah,
26: but get
27: yeah,
26: in line. Okay, but he's not going to win. I don't even like DJ Academic, and he's going to win.
25: Nah.
26: You think he'll make it, though,
25: no.
26: Being like fighting Aiden Ross?
27: He could be Aiden.
25: He could be Aiden and he could be Academics.
27: I think he'd be Aiden.
26: Aiden wouldn't
27: too.
26: Do it. He wouldn't do it. But anyway, let's move on because we thought this man wouldn't do it, but he absolutely did. Jay-Z addressed everybody on stage at the Roots Picnic. It is the most viral freestyle out right now. Everybody's dissecting the lyrics, and it looks like Dame Dash is one of the people that got a chance to check it out. And as you know, Jay-Z addressed Dame.
29: Another one tumbled, his wonder how I get the blame. His teeth is tumbling out their mouth, and somehow I'm the one who done it. It's a murder mystery, gang. That nut nigga's still stuttering. That chatty patty down on his luck again. Quest introducing me to Jaguar. I don't know why I still work with him.
26: Woo! Okay, and y'all should have saw it, because obviously I was at the Roots Picnic this weekend.
25: Yeah.
26: And Quest Love was so shocked that he got that stray.
25: Got
26: he didn't even know it. And I promise you, he ain't played a drum scene for the rest of the night. I'm 1,000%. I kept looking at
27: it.
26: Was he was. He threw the damn stick in the air. Anyway, Dame Dash is very upset about some of these things he heard in this Jay-Z's freestyle, but he chose to call this out.
29: The funny
0: get me. I couldn't even hear the lyrics because the hairstyle was crazy. Why would they let him come outside like that? That shit is funny, and there should be jokes for that hairstyle, because I still care about JJ. When you do Yankee Stadium, I need you to get a Caesar. Put the Yankee hat on it. Do the thing to the side. That's what we want to see.
26: Which is what a lot of people are saying, so that wouldn't be like nothing new under the sun. But my right. thing is like, what is this thing? Because I even saw Rory and Maul's podcast, and they were talking about how Drake has something to say about the hairstyle. It's like, y'all never seen a black man with an afro before?
25: I don't know why that's such a big deal.
26: They're making it such a big deal, and they're saying you can't comb out locks like plaques. Yes, you can. This is something that you can easily Google or see anywhere. This is weird to me. He also said Jay is doing this because he needed the money. Dame is a little delusional, and it sounds like his teeth was tumbling out of his mouth during this interview.
25: Yikes.
26: But I think that you need to address the fact that he came at you directly and you have nothing to say back clear. You know, like, some people are saying that Drake will have something to say back clear. And that's where I say, no, thank you. I do not want to see Jay-Z versus Drake battle. I want to see them keep subbing each other and doing it that way. But as far as, like, going at whole records towards each other, no thanks. I'm not here for it.
25: I don't think Jay will do that anyway.
26: Yeah, I don't think so either. I'm L'Oreal. That's the lowdown. You can follow me at Star and L'Oreal, L-O-R-E-L, or Mona Hustle Show.
25: 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Plus, a man that killed a young black kid is out free. We'll talk about it.
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all this motion I'm having. He cool, I ain't gon' lie. When we link up, we have us a time. Put on that for me, make it fly. Bitch says he blood, you know how I ride. His bitch says he blood, he know how I roll. Conceited as I get out of, I change up my like I change my clothes. The hood winning, I'm up in the skull.

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1: Come on, man. You locked in with us. 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L'Oreal, Kyle Santillan, Alton Walker.
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1: Coming up, Santilli News for HBCUs is on the way. We're going to talk about a prestigious university that is kind of struggling to still be around right now. No, it's not paying college.
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3: All right, let's get into it. Santilli news you could use. Man, we got to go to Columbia, South Carolina, where a Richland County jury found Rick Chow not guilty for the shooting death of 14-year-old Cyrus Carmack Belton.
4: State of South Carolina, County of Richland versus Chike Rick Chow. We, the jury, unanimously find the defendant, Chike Rick Chow, as to the charge of murder, not guilty.
3: Of course, a lot of people are upset about the situation. If you saw the video that's been circulating,
5: disgusting.
3: You see the young kid in the store. He gets confronted about stealing something. He shows that he doesn't have anything in his pockets.
5: Mind you, they're harassing him from the door.
3: From the door. They confront him, so he eventually runs out. And as they chase him out across the parking lot, this guy, Chow, shoots him in his back, and ultimately he dies.
5: He's running away.
3: Yes.
5: There's many videos of that man in altercations with other children fighting kids.
3: Right.
5: Like, this man should have been off the streets.
3: It's outrageous.
5: I can't believe this. Yeah. I don't know how he got away with this.
6: It just makes me mad. Every time I look at the story, it really pisses me off. You can see the video. The boy put the drinks back, showed that he don't have anything.
3: Yep.
6: Runs 130-something feet away from
3: your life was not in danger.
6: Your life,
3: sir.
6: I don't care if he had a gun on him. You had a gun on you too.
5: Exactly. That's the thing that a lot of people also are trying to use against is his son allegedly claimed that the boy flashed the gun or something.
3: Yeah, but at the end of the day, I don't think that matters, and I don't think that's even shown in the video. Exactly. Yeah. Of course, the family is upset as well.
7: There is no way that a child who did nothing wrong, who is shot in his back, how that jury can justify that verdict. I've been practicing law for almost 30 years. Mm-hmm. I've never seen anything like this.
3: It's outrageous, bro.
5: But this is, to me, I feel like this is a means to protest. Like how everybody got behind George Floyd situation. I feel like we need to start organizing because I'm not okay with this verdict.
3: I don't think anybody is. Well,
6: I saw a video. They had 50 cop cars in front of his gas station.
3: Yeah.
6: After the verdict. So people couldn't even get in front of his.
3: Exactly. He's done.
5: But sometimes people forget, Kyle. And I want to make sure that this man does not make another penny off of anybody that looks like us.
3: Absolutely. All right. Well, we will continue to follow up and see what happens in the aftermath of this story. You couldn't get the word out.
6: I couldn't get it.
5: Ignored you and kept going. And you should have done the same.
3: All right. Let me switch gears really quick. It is Wednesday. I love to touch base on HBCU news on Wednesday. And my guy, Stephen Gaither, was just talking about on social media about what St. Augustine's and Raleigh is going through. So I wanted to get him on the phone. Stephen, what's good, bro?
8: What's going on, man? How you doing, Kyle?
3: Everything's great, man. I appreciate you taking the time. And I wanted to ask you really quick if you could kind of give us a summary on what's going on with one of our North Carolina HBCUs, St. Augustine's.
8: Yeah, well, St. Augustine is located in Raleigh. It's one of two HBCUs there. And unfortunately, it's been going through some really tough times. So right now, they're currently going through bankruptcy court. They owe about $74 million hundreds, literally, of creditors and individuals. It's just an unfortunate situation for an HBCU that's been around since the 1860s. Raleigh is growing exponentially, and their downtown real estate is, surrounded by a lot of gentrification and neighborhoods change. And there are a lot of people that feel like there is a conspiracy to take the land. St. Augustine's isn't maybe one of the HBCUs that people know a lot about outside of the area, but they've done a lot of great things, including they were the first HBCU to own their own commercial radio station. So, they're in bankruptcy court right now. They owe, $74 million, and they've also lost their accreditation. They have zero students right now.
3: Zero students is crazy, number one. And is there anything that people that want to support can do?
8: Yeah, there are a couple of grassroots campaigns to save St. Augustine University, but right now, you know, in my short story on HBCU Game Day, I said it's kind of almost inevitable, unfortunately, at this point. They would need a miracle of miracles, but it's definitely an uphill battle that's looking kind of inevitable by the day.
3: Damn. Once again, this is my guy, Stephen Gaither from HBCU Game Day. How else can people follow up with what you got going on, bro?
8: Yeah, man, just go to the website or download the app HBCU Game Day. And HBCUGame.com, and we definitely appreciate the support. We'll definitely continue following this story and a lot of others.
3: All right, appreciate your time, bro.
8: Yes, sir. Appreciate you as well.
3: All right, there you have it, man. Follow my guy at HBCU Game Day. And don't forget, every Wednesday, HBCU News is happening right here on the Morning Hustle Show.
5: And man, also, don't forget to throw something at Rick Chow's store. 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I didn't say that. 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
12: Shake that like you out of control. That thing to your throat gets sore. Bend it on down, put your face on the floor. That to your legs can't stand. High freak with the word and I

0: Hey, yo, it's Damona Hustle, L'Oreal, Kyle Santilli, and Alton Walker.
1: And I wish we could decorum your ass out of here, Alton.
2: No, because you want to say decorum. I forgot about the word decorum. That's not a word that you remember.
1: Okay, we'll get to that tomorrow.
0: Well, actually, yeah, since we're talking about that, tomorrow we are going to deal with decorum. Like, what is the decorum when you're out in a public space and doing certain things? For instance, you know, a festival. You just went to the Roots Festival over the weekend.
1: I did.
0: Right?
1: And people thought if they put their blanket down, that just meant they at the front of the stage for the whole day. Now, if you walk away from the blanket, it's over. It's our blanket now.
0: Or we just came off graduation season, right?
2: Yeah, man. You got these little kids doing splits and twerking and stuff. It's out of hand.
1: Oh, so my goodness.
0: We want to have a conversation about decorum tomorrow. When is certain things appropriate and when is it not? How about that? Okay? In the meantime, we about to get up out of here. You know how to
1: spell it?
0: Decorum.
2: D-E-C-O-R-U-M.
1: That should be a cash grab question.
0: All right, if you want to get with us on the rest of the day, we about to go. You got to do it on social media. How can they holler at you, L'Oreal?
1: It's easy. All you got to do is go on social media, starring L'Oreal on all platforms. 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
0: All right, Kyle Santillan, hit me on the gram at Radio King Kyle. 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And of course, you can follow the show at Morning Hustle Show.

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happiness and vibe. Real hip hop and R&B. This is Royalty Dixie, not the little and honest Woman Crush Wednesday. They done messed up and gave me Kalani and Ashanti tickets. I am gonna hook somebody up. But listen, that culture question coming up in 9 minutes, and it's a big debate. You don't want to miss it.

0: New Kalani and Usher on K975. Your girl royalty and this man going viral after finding out the kid he's been taking care of isn't his. Today's culture question: do you think DNA tests should be mandatory at birth? Chris on our IG said, hell yeah. What you think? Call me 919-848-9765.
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What's up? 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

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Now they probably think I ain't intelligent. In the homicide unit interrogation, asking questions, you know I ain't telling. 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I'm at the top of my class with my letterman. I remember back in college, knocking on my dorm door. I ain't never let him.

0: Let's get physical. They gonna be hollering out ripping. They missing you. They got me started. I might as well finish you. I'm from Charlotte. You know I do, baby.
1: I woke up for some money. Hey, Lou. Too many ops in you. Tell me who you with. Hey.
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0: Before you spend that money on that child, you need to listen to today's culture question.
1: Culture.
0: This is royalty, and this man is going viral right now after he found out the kid he'd been taking care of for years wasn't his. I want to see how you feel about mandatory DNA tests. Who I'm talking to?
2: My name is Nikki. I'm calling from Raleigh, North Carolina.
0: All right, love. Let me know. Do you feel like DNA tests should be mandatory at
2: birth? Absolutely.
0: Oh, you say that quick.
2: Yes, ma'am.
0: Okay, why are you saying yes?
2: Because, like, some of these women just do too much. They don't even want to go get a DNA test. And they just blame these, throw their children on other men. It's just like, you got to make sure.
0: Nah, for real, because we done seen it happen. And then the men, they get emotionally invested. They taking care of the kids, spending money just to find out years later it's not theirs.
2: Yes.
0: Crazy work. Let me know how you feel about this one. After this man went viral for finding out the kid is not his, do you feel like DNA tests should be mandatory at birth? Call me 919-848-9765 or hit me on the gram at K975.
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3: 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The San Antonio Spurs are back in the NBA Finals for the first time in 12 years, and while Mitch Johnson is the one pacing on the sideline, make no mistake, the spirit of Greg Popovich is everywhere in that facility. The legend, endearingly called El Jefe, transitioned to the front office as president after a stroke ended his coaching career last season, and he has essentially become the team's elder statesman. Pop is crushing practices, he is visiting the locker room after the Western Conference Finals losses, and he is waiting at the airport to speak to Victor Wembanyama after their Western Conference Finals win. I love this advantage for San Antonio, and I can't wait to see how the Spurs perform in the NBA Finals. 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
15: Pop that thing, let it clap, let it clap. 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
15: 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Shake that, like you out of control. 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Bend it on down, put your face on the floor. 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High freak, put the word in the hand.

107.5 Real Hip Hop and R&B. This is Royalty. Big T, not the little one. Following it up on that culture question, I wanted to know, do you feel like DNA tests should be mandatory at birth? Over on our Instagram, Tania said, yes, DNA tests should be mandatory. It's only right. I believe every parent deserves to know. I agree with you, Tania. You can still answer this culture question on our Instagram or Facebook at K97.5. Coming up at 11, I'm about to give away these Ashanti tickets, and I'm hoping you win them. Stay close.

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14: Uh-huh. 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Like I'm working on the album and the mixtape at the same time.

0: 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I'm y'all's substitute teacher, Mr. Garvey, so don't even think about messing with me. If one of y'all says some silly-ass name, this whole class is gonna feel my wrath.
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Henry 75, real hip hop and R&B. Your girl royalty, Big T, not the little one. It's the Woman Crush Wednesday, so it's only right that I hook one of my lovely ladies up with tickets to Ashanti, Sunshine, Anderson, and Jacquees. They coming up in 8 minutes. Stay close.

all this motion I'm having. 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Now.

0: It is a vibe. Your girl royalty, and it's time for you to get these Ashanti tickets off of me. Going down June 11th, Ashanti, Sunshine Anderson, Jacquees, Big YBA. They're going to be in Raleigh. You trying to be out there, be calling number 9-919-848-9765. It's New Drake. Yeah.
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0: 375, you are my caller. 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
1: Hey.
0: What's your name? Where you calling me from?
1: This is Kendra from the Boy City.
0: Kendra, how you doing?
1: I'm doing good. How you doing?
0: I am doing fine. I got a question for you.
1: Okay, what's the question?
0: Could you use a ladies' night out?
1: I could, for real.
0: Okay, well, baby, you finna go see Ashanti.
1: Yes, I can't wait.
0: I love that energy. Who you gonna take with you?
1: Probably my cousin Taka.
0: Hey, you gotta call Cuzzo up as soon as we get off the phone, okay?
1: Okay.
0: All right, let him know what station hooked you up.
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0: And you know this.

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0: K975, yes, it's royalty. And fellas, I'm going to help you out. So you ain't got to spend that on those tickets to go see Kalani, because you know your girl accent. I'm going to give her a chance to win those tickets coming up in that 12 o'clock hour. 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Stay close. It's K975.
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0: On the couch with my favorite sinner. 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

All right, Granny, it's Woman Crush Wednesday. You got to do something to make my ladies feel good. Go ahead, follow my DJ on the gram at DJ Grant Official. Follow me at The Real Royalty, R-O-Y-A-L-T-E-A. I will follow you right on back. Kalani tickets coming up a little bit later, but Grant, turn my ladies up.

Okay, that's how you do Woman Crush Wednesday. You go ahead, Grant. Listen, it's also Big Gemini season. You want to give a birthday shout out, you can do that. 919-848-9765. Now is your chance. You or whoever celebrating a birthday, shout them out. 919-848-9765.

0: Grant, any woman that's locked in with us, automatically sexy. It's stamped. 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Follow me at The Real Royalty, R-O-Y-A-L-T-E-A. It's Big Gemini season, and we got some shout-outs.
1: My name is Stephanie. I'm calling from Raleigh 919. I want to give a shout-out to my cousin. Her 18th birthday is today. Happy birthday, Kayla Jackson. We love you, girl.
0: Big 18. Happy birthday, Kayla.
1: Period.
2: Okay, I'm Candy calling from Raleigh, and I want to give Eric and Elijah a happy 13th birthday.
0: Happy birthday, Eric and Elijah.
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0: Of course. If you celebrate a birthday, happy birthday to you, too. Coming up after the break, I got those Kalani tickets. Stay with me, don't play with me. It's K975.
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5: All right, hustlers, the word for the day tomorrow is decorum. Feel like a lot of people don't know what that word means.
6: Yeah, so it's actually our cash grab question. 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
6: No.
5: You know what's more important than knowing how to spell it? 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
6: That's right, because some people don't have a damn clue on how.
5: Exactly. So tomorrow we're going to talk about when is it appropriate to do certain things in certain places, if you will.
6: Yeah, like you're not holding a whole row at a graduation. Ain't that right,
7: Elton? That's what I'm about to say. Twerking on that graduation stage like that little girl did, splitting and bouncing up.
6: Ew, you shouldn't have watched it.
7: Everybody saw it. If I was her dad, I would have knocked that little vibe out.
5: All right, we got more examples.

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7: 8 years would never come. By the time you're a teenager, you just can't wait for 21. However, do you remember when 30 years old seemed to come right after 23? And then 40 and 30 years felt like they were only a couple years apart. Wow. And at 40, statistics say that your life is half over if you are blessed. At 50, some of us start having pains in parts of our bodies that we didn't even know we had. Then here comes 60, and everybody is saying yes, ma'am, or no, sir, to you. By your 70s, you become acutely aware that life is way too short, that time moves way too fast, and there definitely are no replays and no rewinds. So relish every second of every minute of every hour you are blessed to have, because time cannot be repeated.
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0: All right, listen up, y'all. I'm y'all's substitute teacher, Mr. Garvey, so don't even think about messing with me. If one of y'all says some silly-ass name, this whole class is going to feel my wrath.
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1: Thank you so much.
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0: That's still my song. K975, your girl Royalty, and some big news from Chris Brown coming up. Plus, if you watch Love Island, you gotta hear this drama. We'll get into it at 1:30 during What's Trending. But now it's new TIP.
1: Never chase bread, chase the vision. Make your word when you say it, be the business. No cap, God am a witness. Success feel better, independent. 9-11 at the Valley, out of Linnet. Big Master P vibe, no limit. Falling hard on another hemisphere. Somebody tell them people Mr. Hem is here.
2: Whoa, whoa, whoa, whoa, whoa, whoa.
1: Mr. Hem.

0: Put me any place on the map, cause I'm him. Never chase bread, chase the vision. Make your word when you see it be the business. No cap, God am a witness. Success feel better, independent. 9-11 at the Valley Adelaide. Big Master P vibe, no limit. Falling hard on another hemisphere. Somebody tell them people Mr. Hem is here.
1: Whoa, whoa, whoa, whoa, whoa, whoa.
0: Mr. Hem is here.
1: Whoa, whoa, whoa, whoa, whoa, whoa.
0: Mr. Hem.

0: There's baby and baby on Keeping Some Bob. Your girl Royalty, Big T with a T, about to tell you what's trending.
1: I know you f***ing lying.
0: First up, Chris Brown just clapped back at his haters in the classiest way. A couple weeks ago, it came out that he got an honorary doctorate degree, and folks was like, oh, that ain't even a real degree. Well, he posted a picture showing he actually got his master's degree back in 2022. He said, I move in silence, but try to grow in public. Ooh, that's about to be my positivity. Second on the list, Love Island is back, and they already starting with the drama. Now, they just kicked off one of the cast members for saying the N-word in an old video. Side note, if you ain't black, please stop saying that word. Moving on. One of the other members, Sean, was a police officer. The mayor just released a statement basically saying they're disappointed he left to be on a reality show and now they have to fill his spot. Child, shut up. Who wouldn't take the opportunity? And last but certainly not least, it looks like Blueface and Soulja Boy gonna be beefing real soon. So Blueface just offered to pay Soulja Boy's baby mama's rent after she got online claiming he blocked her right when the rent was due. Name the messiest person you know, and I bet you it's a man. You can read these stories and more on hiphopenc.com. I'm Royalty, aka The Real Royalty on social media, and that's what's trending on K97.5.
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26: Let's go. Shake that like you out of control. That thing to your throat gets sore. 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That to your legs can't stand. High freak with the word in the hand.

0: Breezy said, don't get it twisted, baby. I got a whole master's degree. That was obvious right here on K97.5. This is Royalty, and shout out to my girl Tiffany. She hit me up on Instagram and said, I'm listening for those Shanti tickets. Well, good news for you. We do got another pair that we're going to be giving away. 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
3: All right, hustlers, the word for the day tomorrow is decorum. Feel like a lot of people don't know what that word means.
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4: No.
3: You know what's more important than knowing how to spell it? 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
4: That's right, because some people don't have a damn clue on how.
3: Exactly. So tomorrow we're going to talk about when is it appropriate to do certain things in certain places, if you will.
4: Yeah, like you're not holding a whole row at a graduation. Ain't that right,
5: Elton? That's what I'm about to say. Twerking on that graduation stage like that little girl did, splitting and bouncing up.
4: Ew, you shouldn't be watching.
5: Everybody saw it. If I was up there, that would have knocked the little vibe out.

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Real hip hop and R&B. This is Royalty Vixie, not the little one holding down your woman crush Wednesday. We're gonna send somebody else out there with Ashanti pretty soon. But listen, Raleigh's gonna be full of fine women tonight. I'll tell

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1: 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Your girl Royalty. And fellas, if you trying to find you a little boo, a little woot-de-woot, I'm telling you, all the fine stuff gonna be out tonight. 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

0: I can relate, Drake. To Upper Radio here on K975. You still locked in with your girl Royalty, and fellas, don't say I ain't never try to put you on. If you trying to find you a boo, or if you got one and she getting on your nerves, you want to watch the game in peace tonight, that Ari Lennox concert is tonight at the Ritz. Now stay with me. All I'm saying is, if you single, fine women love Ari Lennox. If you got a girl, I bet you she love Ari Lennox. So send her to the show. It's a win-win either way. And ladies, I'm going to be out there with my sister, so if you see me tonight, say what's up. It's K975.
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15: Pop that thing, let it clap, let it clap. Ride this, or you sit on my
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15: Spread them cheese, let me see that. 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That till your legs can't stand. High freak, with the word in a hand.

0: on up out of here, about to go get ready for this Ari Lennox concert. But Big Mo is up next, and he gonna give you a chance to go to that Ashanti concert, so don't touch that dial. Before I go, I gotta hit you with that positivity of the day, and I'm finna hit you with some real today. I wanna remind you to stop worrying about if people like you, cause truth is, a lot of people don't even like themselves, and you worried about if they like you. All you need to worry about is whether you like yourself, and I promise you, life is a whole lot easier that way. That is your positivity of the day. I'm gone, but you can follow me on all your favorite socials at The Real Royalty, R-O-Y-A-L-T-E-A. Follow right now. I will follow you right on back. If you at that Ari Lennox concert and you see me, I'm going to be the one with the red hair and the cheetah print. Say what's up. I promise. I'm going to say what's up back. Until tomorrow at 10 a.m. Choose joy. And hey, I love you, darling.
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K975 Big Mo, that is what they call me. 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

0: I am
1: so serious, baby. You're going to be checking out Ashanti and her friends, man, next Thursday night.
0: Oh, my God. I actually want them for my daughters.
1: Well, there you go, man. Mom of the month right there. There you go, right there.
0: Oh, my God. Thank you so much.
1: You're very welcome, man. It's going down next Thursday night. It's Ladies Night Out at the Martin Marietta Center for the Performing Arts. If you ain't heard the show, man, Ashanti, Jacquees, Sunshine,

0: Happy birthday to your niece. Give your niece a shout out real quick.
1: Her name is Jasmine Richardson.
0: All right. Happy birthday. Where's she from?
1: She's originally from Raleigh.
0: Okay.
1: She's from Raleigh.
0: That's what's up, man. Well, look, man, happy birthday to your niece, man. And hope you and your daughter have a great time at this show next Thursday night. All right, boo?
1: Shout out my daughter out.
0: Yeah. What's your daughter's name?
1: Andrea Kearney.
0: Andrea, enjoy the show, girl, next Thursday, baby.
1: Yes, thank you so much.
0: You're very welcome. Let everybody know what station just hooked you up.
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2: 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That's your ride. 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

0: 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I'm y'all's substitute teacher, Mr. Garvey, so don't even think about messing with me.
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this motion I'm having. 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

0: me hanging out with you, and I know you want those Ashanti and those Kalani tickets. Keep your radio locked to win, but you got to know what it's all about today. This is what it's all about today, baby. All today. First game of the NBA Finals starts tonight in San Antonio. The San Antonio Spurs, Wemby, the alien against my New York Knicks. And I've been saying this since the Knicks got done with Cleveland. The Knicks are winning in five. Everybody's saying six. Some saying sweet. Some think the Spurs going to win. I don't know how you could think that. But anyway, Knicks in five. Guaranteed. Guaranteed. And you lucky I'm giving the Spurs a game.
1: 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A hit-and-run, Knightdale Boulevard at Smithfield Road, and another wreck, Avent Ferry Road at Gorman Street. 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

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Shout out to all the winners, man, that are going to meet us out there, too. 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
3: Yeah. Hey.

You know, Chris Brown has a deluxe album about to drop in a couple of weeks, man. He didn't put the song titles on there. He just put, like, fire emojis on, like, 10 tracks. Whatever that may be. I think Chris needs a break. I mean, I think, you know, do your tour with Usher and all that, but I think he needs just to relax for a little while. I think he's getting the Ja Rule play right now. You know, everybody, you know, Ja Rule was dropping hit after hit after hit for years. And then y'all just got tired of him, and then 50 Cent came out and just really crushed that man's career. But I think Chris is just to chill out. Anyway, K9

0: because I cannot wait to see these boys in action. But before I get up out of here, I may have some Kalani tickets and I may have some Ashanti tickets just for you. 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

0: 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I'm y'all's substitute teacher, Mr. Garvey, so don't even think about messing with me.
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1: 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US 1 Capitol Boulevard north of Spring Forest Road, McDowell at Davie downtown, New Bern Avenue east of Raleigh Boulevard downtown, and Creedmoor Road north of Glenwood Avenue. 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
1: 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Other wrecks still there, US 1 Capitol Boulevard, north of Spring Forest Road, McDowell at Davie downtown, Newbern Avenue, east of Raleigh Boulevard downtown. 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
6: No.
5: You know what's more important than knowing how to spell it? 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
6: That's right, because some people don't have a damn clue on how.
5: Exactly. So tomorrow we're going to talk about when is it appropriate to do certain things in certain places, if you will.
6: Yeah, like you're not holding a whole row at a graduation. Ain't that right,
7: Elton? That's what I'm about to say. Twerking on that graduation stage like that little girl did, splitting and bouncing up.
6: Ew, you shouldn't have been watching.
7: Everybody saw it. If I was up there, that would have knocked them over.
5: All right, we got more examples.

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1: 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A couple of wrecks slow to clear as traffic thins out through the triangle. Wilmington Street at Chapin Oak Road and Six Forks Road south of Lynn at Dublin Road. There is also one still in the way. As a matter of fact, it just happened. Highway 751 south of Duke University Road. 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
6: No.
5: You know what's more important than knowing how to spell it? When to apply it.
6: That's right, because some people don't have a damn clue on how.
5: Exactly. So tomorrow we're going to talk about when is it appropriate to do certain things in certain places, if you will.
6: Yeah, like you're not holding a whole row at a graduation. Ain't that right,
7: Elton? That's what I'm about to say. Twerking on that graduation stage like that little girl did, splitting and bouncing up.
6: Ew, you shouldn't have watched it.
7: Everybody saw it. If I was up there, that would have knocked the little vibe out.
5: All right, we got more examples.

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2: Years would never come. By the time you're a teenager, you just can't wait for 21. However, do you remember when 30 years old seemed to come right after 23? And then 40 and 30 years felt like they were only a couple years apart. Wow. And at 40, statistics say that your life is half over if you are blessed. At 50, some of us start having pains in parts of our bodies that we didn't even know we had. Then here comes 60, and everybody is saying yes, ma'am, or no, sir, to you. By your 70s, you become acutely aware that life is way too short, that time moves way too fast, and there definitely are no replays and no rewinds. So relish every second of every minute of every hour you are blessed to have, because time cannot be repeated.
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0: All about that legacy, Cold World. K975, big money before I get up out of here and finally watch my New York Knicks take game one tonight. Honestly, I really think the Spurs are going to win tonight, but I still think the Knicks will win four straight and beat them in five. That's just my opinion. But go New York, go New York, go. With that said, I'll talk to you tomorrow at 3 o'clock right here, K975.
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0: 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I'm y'all substitute teacher, Mr. Garvey, so don't even think about messing with me.
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3: What's going on, everybody? My name is Sheila. You could just call me Queen. I'm in here representing for the Delta Sigma Theta Incorporated Ladies, Delta Kappa Chapter, to be exact. Ooh. And I'm here kicking it with my boy Incognito. And we posted on the corner.
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Somebody tell them people, Mr.

0: 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Somebody tell them people Mr. Hem is here.
1: Whoa, whoa, whoa, whoa, whoa, whoa.
0: Mr. Hem is here.
1: Whoa, whoa, whoa, whoa, whoa, whoa.
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4: What's going on, everybody? My name is Sheila. You could just call me Queen. I'm in here representing for the Delta Sigma Theta Incorporated Ladies, Delta Kappa Chapter, to be exact. Ooh. And I'm here kicking it with my boy Incognito. And we posted on the corner.
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1: I want to give a shout. This is Alicia. I want to give a shout out to Lily's Body Cream.

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1: DJ Mrs. I've been scrolling.
0: You know I got some tea for you.
2: 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Who done it? Who needs to quit it? 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
0: All right, let's get into a real quick tea for you. So, you know, Big Lotto is a new mom. She is embracing motherhood. But, you know, after she had the baby, we got a tweet from her saying, like, after this album, I'm done. I'm retiring. And we like, hold on, Lotto.
4: Yo.
0: You mean maternity leave. Not retiring, Big Mama, because after this album, I'm going to want another one.
4: Yo.
0: So here's a piece of what she had to say about retiring.
5: Remember when we was talking about postpartum depression, good days, bad days? Mm-hmm. That was definitely not one of the good days, especially experiencing postpartum for the first time. You don't know what to expect. Like, I kind of underestimated it. So, yeah, that was just one of those days where I was at home and overwhelmed with the album. And I'm experiencing motherhood for the first time. I'm dropping my last album at that I owe the label. So it's just like, I was going through it that day. Listen, I crashed. It is what it is.
0: Aww. Okay. And we all know new mommies need that grace, okay? But long as you know, Lotto, it's maternity leave, not retirement, okay? But shout out to Lotto for being honest and transparent with us. You know, I can continue to keep you updated on that as that unfolds. You need a recap. You already know you can go. Post it on thecorner.com. Follow your good sis on the gram at DJ Mrs. DJ M-I-S-S-E-S. I just posted a picture, literally.
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0: 2 seconds ago.
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9: Post It on the Corner. 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